0: Oh, by the way, it all started like this.
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0: 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Les sons du grenier, c'est tout de suite sur RCU.
1: The girl next door, you know? I don't know what to do.
2: So it wasn't you.

0: Oh, by the way, it all started like this.
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